ourselves and our posterity, do ordain and establish this Constitution for the United States of America. Article 1, Section 1. All legislative powers herein granted shall be vested in a Congress of the United States, which shall consist of a Senate and House of Representatives. Section 2. The House of Representatives shall be composed of members chosen every second year by the people of the several states, and the electors in each state shall have the qualifications requisite for electors of the most numerous branch of the state legislature. No person shall be a representative who shall not have attained to the age of 25 years and been 7 years a citizen of the United States, and who shall not, when elected, be an inhabitant of that state in which he shall be chosen. Representatives and direct taxes shall be apportioned among the several states which may be included within this Union, according to their respective numbers, which shall be determined by adding to the whole number of free persons, including those bound to service for a term of years, and excluding Indians not taxed, 3/5 of all other persons. The actual enumeration shall be made within 3 years after the first meeting of the Congress of the United States, and within every subsequent term of 10 years, in such manner as they shall by law direct. The number of representatives shall not exceed 1 for every 30,000, but each state shall have at least 1 representative. And until such enumeration shall be made, the state of New Hampshire shall be entitled to choose 3, Massachusetts 8, Rhode Island and Providence Plantations 1, Connecticut 5, New York 6, New Jersey 4, Pennsylvania 8, Delaware 1, Maryland 6, Virginia 10, North Carolina 5, South Carolina 5, and Georgia 3. When vacancies happen in the representation from any state, the executive authority thereof shall issue writs of election to fill such vacancies. The House of Representatives shall choose their speaker and other officers, and shall have the sole power of impeachment. Section 3. The Senate of the United States shall be composed of 2 senators from each state, chosen by the legislature thereof for 6 years, and each senator shall have 1 vote. Immediately after they shall be assembled in consequence of the first election, they shall be divided as equally as may be into 3 classes. The seats of the senators of the first class shall be vacated at the expiration of the second year, of the second class at the expiration of the 4th year, and of the 3rd class at the expiration of the 6th year, so that 1/3 may be chosen every second year. And if vacancies happen by resignation or otherwise during the recess of the legislature of any state, the executive thereof may make temporary appointments until the next meeting of the legislature, which shall then fill such vacancies. No person shall be a senator who shall not have attained to the age of 30 years and been 9 years a citizen of the United States, and who shall not, when elected, be an inhabitant of that state for which he shall be chosen. The Vice President of the United States shall be President of the Senate, but shall have no vote unless they be equally divided. The Senate shall choose their other officers, and also a President pro tempore, in the absence of the Vice President, or when he shall exercise the office of the President of the United States. The Senate shall have the sole power to try all impeachments. When sitting for that purpose, they shall be on oath or affirmation. When the President of the United States is tried, the Chief Justice shall preside, and no person shall be convicted without the concurrence of 2/3 of the members present. Judgment in cases of impeachment shall not extend further than to removal from office, and disqualification to hold and enjoy any office of honor, trust, or profit under the United States. But the party convicted shall nevertheless be liable and subject to indictment, trial, judgment, and punishment
according to law.

Section 4. The times, places, and manner of holding elections for senators and representatives shall be prescribed in each state by the legislature thereof. But the Congress may, at any time by law, make or alter such regulations, except as to the places of choosing senators. The Congress shall assemble at least once in every year, and such meeting shall be on the first Monday in December, unless they shall, by law, appoint a different day. Section 5. Each House shall be the judge of the elections, returns, and qualifications of its own members, and a majority of each shall constitute a quorum to do business. But a smaller number may adjourn from day to day, and may be authorized to compel the attendance of absent members, in such manner and under such penalties as each House may provide. Each House may determine the rules of its proceedings, punish its members for disorderly behavior, and with the concurrence of two-thirds, expel a member. Each House shall keep a journal of its proceedings, and from time to time publish the same, excepting such parts as may, in their judgment, require secrecy. And the yeas and nays of the members of either House on any question shall, at the desire of one-fifth of those present, be entered on the journal. Neither House, during the session of Congress, shall, without the consent of the other, adjourn for more than 3 days, nor to any other place than that in which the two Houses shall be sitting. Section 6. The Senators and Representatives shall receive a compensation for their services, to be ascertained by law, and paid out of the Treasury of the United States. They shall, in all cases, except treason, felony, and breach of the peace, be privileged from arrest during their attendance at the session of their respective houses, and in going to and returning from the same, and for any speech or debate in either house, they shall not be questioned in any other place. No senator or representative shall, during the time for which he was elected, be appointed to any civil office under the authority of the United States, which shall have been created, or the emoluments whereof shall have been increased during such time. And no person holding any office under the United States shall be a member of either House during his continuance in office. Section 7. All bills for raising revenue shall originate in the House of Representatives, but the Senate may propose or concur with amendments, as on other bills. Every bill which shall have passed the House of Representatives and the Senate shall, before it become a law, be presented to the President of the United States. If he approve, he shall sign it, but if not, he shall return it with his objections to that House in which it shall have originated, who shall enter the objections at large on their journal, and proceed to reconsider it. If, after such reconsideration, two-thirds of that House shall agree to pass the bill, it shall be sent, together with the objections, to the other House, by which it shall likewise be reconsidered. And if approved by two-thirds of that House, it shall become a law. But in all such cases, the votes of both Houses shall be determined by yeas and nays, and the names of the persons voting for and against the bill shall be entered on the journal of each House respectively. If any bill shall not be returned by the President within 10 days, Sundays excepted, after it shall have been presented to him, the same shall be a law, in like manner as if he had signed it, unless the Congress, by their adjournment, prevent its return, in which case it shall not be a law. Every order, resolution, or vote to which the concurrence of the Senate and House of Representatives may be necessary, except on a question of adjournment, shall be presented to the President of the United States, and before the same shall take effect, shall be approved by him, or, being disapproved by him, shall be repassed by two-thirds of the Senate and House of Representatives, according to the rules and limitations prescribed in the case of a bill. Section 8. The Congress shall have power to lay and collect taxes, duties, imposts, and excises,
to pay the debts and provide for the common defense and general welfare of the United States. But all duties, imposts, and excises shall be uniform throughout the United States. To borrow money on the credit of the United States. To regulate commerce with foreign nations and among the several states and with the Indian tribes. To establish a uniform rule of naturalization and uniform laws on the subject of bankruptcies throughout the United States. To coin money, regulate the value thereof, and of foreign coin, and fix the standard of weights and measures. To provide for the punishment of counterfeiting the securities and current coin of the United States. To establish post offices and post roads. To promote the progress of science and useful arts by securing for limited times to authors and inventors the exclusive right to their respective writings and discoveries. To constitute tribunals inferior to the Supreme Court. To define and punish piracies and felonies committed on the high seas and offenses against the law of nations. To declare war, grant letters of marque and reprisal, and make rules concerning captures on land and water. To raise and support armies, but no appropriation of money to that use shall be for a longer term than 2 years. To provide and maintain a navy. To make rules for the government and regulation of the land and naval forces. To provide for calling forth the militia to execute the laws of the Union, suppress insurrections, and repel invasions. To provide for organizing, arming, and disciplining the militia, and for governing such part of them as may be employed in the service of the United States, reserving to the states, respectively, the appointment of the officers and the authority of training the militia, according to the discipline prescribed by Congress. To exercise exclusive legislation in all cases whatsoever over such district, not exceeding 10 miles square, as may, by cession of particular states and the acceptance of Congress, become the seat of the government of the United States, and to exercise like authority over all places purchased by the consent of the legislature of the state in which the same shall be, for the erection of forts, magazines, arsenals, dockyards, and other needful buildings, and to make all laws which shall be necessary and proper for carrying into execution the foregoing powers, and all other powers vested by this Constitution in the government of the United States, or in any department or officer thereof. Section 9. The migration or importation of such persons as any of the states now existing shall think proper to admit shall not be prohibited by the Congress prior to the year 1808, but a tax or duty may be imposed on such importation, not exceeding $10 for each person. The privilege of the writ of habeas corpus shall not be suspended, unless when in cases of rebellion or invasion the public safety may require it. No bill of attainder or ex post facto law shall be passed. No capitation or other direct tax shall be laid, unless in proportion to the census or enumeration herein before directed to be taken. No tax or duty shall be laid on articles exported from any state. No preference shall be given by any regulation of commerce or revenue to the ports of one state over those of another. Nor shall vessels bound to or from one state be obliged to enter, clear, or pay duties in another. No money shall be drawn from the treasury but in consequence of appropriations made by law, and a regular statement and account of the receipts and expenditures of all public money shall be published from time to time. No title of nobility shall be granted by the United States, and no person holding any office of profit or trust under them shall, without the consent of the Congress, accept of any present, emolument, office, or title, of any kind whatever, from any king, prince, or foreign state. Section 10. No state shall enter into any treaty, alliance, or confederation, grant letters of marque and reprisal, coin money,
emit bills of credit, make anything but gold and silver coin a tender in payment of debts, pass any bill of attainder, ex post facto law, or law impairing the obligation of contracts, or grant any title of nobility. No state shall, without the consent of the Congress, lay any imposts or duties on imports or exports, except what may be absolutely necessary for executing its inspection laws. And the net produce of all duties and imposts laid by any state on imports or exports shall be for the use of the Treasury of the United States. And all such law shall be subject to the revision and control of the Congress. No state shall, without the consent of Congress, lay any duty of tonnage, keep troops or ships of war in time of peace, enter into any agreement or compact with another state, or with a foreign power, or engage in war, unless actually invaded, or in such imminent danger as will not admit of delay. Article 2, Section 1. The executive power shall be vested in a President of the United States of America. He shall hold his office during the term of 4 years, and together with the Vice President, chosen for the same term, be elected as follows. Each state shall appoint, in such manner as the legislature thereof may direct, a number of electors equal to the whole number of senators and representatives to which the state may be entitled in the Congress. But no senator or representative, or person holding an office of trust or profit under the United States, shall be appointed an elector. The electors shall meet in their respective states and vote by ballot for 2 persons, of whom one at least shall not be an inhabitant of the same state with themselves. And they shall make a list of all the persons voted for and of the number of votes for each, which list they shall sign and certify and transmit sealed to the seat of the Government of the United States, directed to the President of the Senate. The President of the Senate shall, in the presence of the Senate and House of Representatives, open all the certificates, and the votes shall then be counted. The person having the greatest number of votes shall be the President, if such number be a majority of the whole number of electors appointed. And if there be more than one who have such majority, and have an equal number of votes, then the House of Representatives shall immediately choose by ballot one of them for President. And if no person have a majority, then from the 5 highest on the list, the said House shall in like manner choose the President. But in choosing the President, the votes shall be taken by states, the representation from each state having 1 vote. A quorum for this purpose shall consist of a member or members from 2/3 of the states, and a majority of all the states shall be necessary to a choice. In every case, after the choice of the President, the person having the greatest number of votes of the electors shall be the Vice President. But if there should remain 2 or more who have equal votes, the Senate shall choose from them by ballot the Vice President. The Congress may determine the time of choosing the electors and the day on which they shall give their votes, which day shall be the same throughout the United States. No person except a natural-born citizen or a citizen of the United States at the time of the adoption of this Constitution shall be eligible to the office of President. Neither shall any person be eligible to that office who shall not have attained to the age of 35 years and been 14 years a resident within the United States. In case of the removal of the President from office, or of his death, resignation, or inability to discharge the powers and duties of the said office, the same shall devolve on the Vice President, and the Congress may, by law, provide for the case of removal, death, resignation, or inability, both of the President and Vice President, declaring what officer shall then act as President, and such officer shall act accordingly until the disability be removed, or a President shall be elected. The President shall, at stated times, receive for his services a compensation which shall neither be increased nor diminished during the period for which he shall have been elected, and he shall not receive within that period any other emolument from the United States, or any of them.
Before he enter on the execution of his office, he shall take the following oath or affirmation. I do solemnly swear or affirm that I will faithfully execute the office of President of the United States and will, to the best of my ability, preserve, protect, and defend the Constitution of the United States. Section 2. The President shall be Commander-in-Chief of the Army and Navy of the United States and of the militia of the several states when called into the actual service of the United States. He may require the opinion, in writing, of the principal officer in each of the executive departments upon any subject relating to the duties of their respective offices, and he shall have power to grant reprieves and pardons for offenses against the United States, except in cases of impeachment. He shall have power, by and with the advice and consent of the Senate, to make treaties, provided two-thirds of the senators present concur, and he shall nominate, and by and with the advice and consent of the Senate, shall appoint ambassadors, other public ministers and consuls, judges of the Supreme Court, and all other officers of the United States, whose appointments are not herein otherwise provided for, and which shall be established by law. But the Congress may, by law, vest the appointment of such inferior officers as they think proper in the President alone, in the courts of law, or in the heads of departments. The President shall have power to fill up all vacancies that may happen during the recess of the Senate by granting commissions which shall expire at the end of their next session. Section 3. He shall from time to time give to the Congress information of the State of the Union and recommend to their consideration such measures as he shall judge necessary and expedient. He may, on extraordinary occasions, convene both houses or either of them, and in case of disagreement between them, with respect to the time of adjournment, he may adjourn them to such time as he shall think proper. He shall receive ambassadors and other public ministers. He shall take care that the laws be faithfully executed, and shall commission all the officers of the United States. Section 4. The President, Vice President, and all civil officers of the United States shall be removed from office on impeachment for and conviction of treason, bribery, or other high crimes and misdemeanors. Article 3. Section 1. The judicial power of the United States shall be vested in one Supreme Court, and in such inferior courts as the Congress may, from time to time, ordain and establish. The judges, both of the Supreme and inferior courts, shall hold their offices during good behavior, and shall, at stated times, receive for their services a compensation which shall not be diminished during their continuance in office. Section 2. The judicial power shall extend to all cases in law and equity arising under this Constitution, the laws of the United States, and treaties made, or which shall be made under their authority. To all cases affecting ambassadors, other public ministers, and consuls. To all cases of admiralty and maritime jurisdiction. To controversies to which the United States shall be a party. To controversies between two or more states. Between a state and citizens of another state, between citizens of different states, between citizens of the same state claiming lands under grants of different states, and between a state or the citizens thereof and foreign states, citizens, or subjects. In all cases affecting ambassadors, other public ministers, and consuls, and those in which a state shall be party, the Supreme Court shall have original jurisdiction. In all the other cases before mentioned, the Supreme Court shall have appellate jurisdiction, both as to law and fact, with such exceptions and under such regulations as the Congress shall make. The trial of all crimes, except in cases of impeachment, shall be by jury, and such trial shall be held in the state where the said crimes shall have been committed. But when not committed within any state, the trial shall be at such place or places as the Congress may, by law, have directed. Section 3. Treason against the United States shall consist only in levying war against them or in adhering to their enemies, giving them aid and comfort.
No person shall be convicted of treason unless on the testimony of two witnesses to the same overt act, or on confession in open court. The Congress shall have power to declare the punishment of treason, but no attainder of treason shall work corruption of blood or forfeiture except during the life of the person attainted. Article 4, Section 1. Full faith and credit shall be given in each state to the public acts, records, and judicial proceedings of every other state. And the Congress may, by general laws, prescribe the manner in which such acts, records, and proceedings shall be proved, and the effect thereof. Section 2. The citizens of each state shall be entitled to all privileges and immunities of citizens in the several states. A person charged in any state with treason, felony, or other crime, who shall flee from justice and be found in another state, shall, on demand of the executive authority of the state from which he fled, be delivered up to be removed to the state having jurisdiction of the crime. No person held to service or labor in one state under the laws thereof, escaping into another, shall, in consequence of any law or regulation therein, be discharged from such service or labor, but shall be delivered up on claim of the party to whom such service or labor may be due. Section 3. New states may be admitted by the Congress into this Union, but no new state shall be formed or erected within the jurisdiction of any other state, nor any state be formed by the junction of two or more states, or parts of states, without the consent of the legislatures of the states concerned, as well as of the Congress. The Congress shall have power to dispose of and make all needful rules and regulations respecting the territory or other property belonging to the United States. And nothing in this Constitution shall be so construed as to prejudice any claims of the United States or of any particular state. Section 4. The United States shall guarantee to every state in this Union a republican form of government, and shall protect each of them against invasion, and on application of the legislature or of the executive, when the legislature cannot be convened, against domestic violence. Article 5. The Congress, whenever two-thirds of both houses shall deem it necessary, shall propose amendments to this Constitution, or on the application of the legislatures of two-thirds of the several states, shall call a convention for proposing amendments, which in either case shall be valid to all intents and purposes as part of this Constitution when ratified by the legislatures of three-fourths of the several states, or by conventions and three-fourths thereof, as the one or the other mode of ratification may be proposed by the Congress, provided that no amendment which may be made prior to the year 1808 shall in any manner affect the first and fourth clauses in the ninth section of the first article, and that no state, without its consent, shall be deprived of its equal suffrage in the Senate. Article 6. All debts contracted and engagements entered into before the adoption of this Constitution shall be as valid against the United States under this Constitution as under the Confederation. This Constitution and the laws of the United States, which shall be made in pursuance thereof, and all treaties made, or which shall be made, under the authority of the United States, shall be the supreme law of the land. And the judges in every state shall be bound thereby, anything in the Constitution or laws of any state to the contrary notwithstanding. The senators and representatives before mentioned, and the members of the several state legislatures, and all executive and judicial officers, both of the United States and of the several states, shall be bound by oath or affirmation to support this Constitution. But no religious test shall ever be required as a qualification to any office or public trust under the United States. Article 7. The ratification of the conventions of nine states shall be sufficient for the establishment of this Constitution between the states so ratifying the same.
the word "the" being interlined between the seventh and eighth lines of the first page, the word "30" being partly written on an erasure in the 15th line of the first page, the words "is tried" being interlined between the 32nd and 33rd lines of the first page, and the word "the" being interlined between the 43rd and 44th lines of the second page. Attest William Jackson, Secretary.

Well, I want to thank everyone for tuning in. And I don't know if you ever listened to, I played a recording of someone reading the U.S. Constitution. I read the New York Times every day and the San Francisco Chronicle. I skipped the San Jose Mercury. That's my own thing. But wow, so many things were read that I haven't seen happening. And I just want to say again on this program, the views and opinions are not necessarily of the staff, management, and other listeners. And thank you for joining us. I just have a couple public service announcements. Then I am going to play some reggae music because our reggae marathon is going to be next weekend. And a lot of times people, you know, haven't maybe heard reggae, or they just hear the hits on the radio and they're thinking, I don't like it. There are so many genres within reggae. So I hope you'll give it a listen. And really all of the musical programs on KKUP, and I can say this definitely, most definitely, is they're carefully curated by people who know the music. That's who gets a program here. They love the music. They've got a collection. We have a vast library here, but most people have their own thing and they're carefully curating sets for you to listen to. Well, anyway, I have been remiss. I should have been announcing this months ago. If you've never heard of the San Francisco Mime Troupe, they are anything but silent. It's a worker-owned, Tony Award-winning theater collective famous for its original politically charged musical comedies. And it's not silent. They use music amazing performers, and they bring their performances during the summer to Northern California. They're based in San Francisco. And this year we are blessed here in the southern portions of the Bay Area. We are going to have a show in Santa Cruz, Palo Alto, and two in San Jose, which is so rare. Also, they're in Berkeley. And if you're in Santa Rosa or some of these other places, you can go online to sfmt.org and find out. And they're in the park. And it's a feel-good kind of thing. They kind of show what's going on in the world in a family-friendly light, and they're absolutely free. They rely on donations, and it's tax-deductible, and they aren't too harsh about saying, please. They just pass a hat or a bucket at the end of the show. So let me tell you about what's going on. Please, if you're in Santa Cruz, Saturday, August 1st, and Sunday, August 2nd, they're at Lyndon Nelson Center in Santa Cruz. The music starts at 2:30. The performance starts at 3. They're going to be in Palo Alto. That's going to be Wednesday, August 12th. That's really rare that they're in Santa Cruz, Mitchell Park, and San Jose. Well, Mitchell Park in Palo Alto, lovely place to see them. And they'll be at 7 p.m. And they always have music a half hour before. So the music starts at 6:30. And oh my gosh, they have never been to River Oaks Park in San Jose. And neither am I. And I am like homegirl number one in San Jose. That's going to be Sunday, August 16th at River Oaks Park in San Jose. It's a lovely park. And I didn't realize there were so many cool things in that part of North San Jose. And that one, music at 1:30, performance starts at 2 p.m. And then this is going to be a great show too. Wednesday, September 2nd at San Jose State University. The semester is just getting started. If you're an alum of San Jose State University, it's a great excuse to go down there and hang with the young people. Again, Wednesday, September 2nd, San Jose State University's Tower South Lawn. Music starts at 6. Performance starts at 6:30. Again, these are free and it's really worth it. It's family friendly and it just feels good to have people talking about and showing what's going on. And their performances are so clever. They are so clever. They have a stage they set up and they're able to change sceneries. And I think there's only like four actors and they all change roles. So the little girl who's the, you know, environmental eco activist is in one scene. She might be the judge in the next one. And it's pretty good. I could keep talking about them endlessly. It's a great show. And I hope I'll see you there at some of those ones. And if you're new to KKUP, on Sunday evenings, most often, unless we're being preempted by a fundraiser, you have a meeting of the ways with Diane Solomon from 5 to 6. And from 6 to 8, we have Canta Brasil, 2 hours of beautiful Brazilian music. And again, that's another music program carefully curated by people who know the music. In this case, it's the music of Brazil, the old classic favorites, as well as what's current of today. And they really check that out. And that's done on Sundays. And at 8 p.m. we have One World in 1 Hour, a world music program. And at 9 p.m. we have one of the longest running programs here, the Cupertino Barn Dance, most usually with Stomp and Steve Hathaway. And again, if you're thinking, I don't like, you know, country music, I hear you. Some of the hits and those Grammy award winning kind of music things may not be your jam, but when you hear some of the different classics and some of the different, you know, the real music that people, other types of, you know, more of the
more types of music that are not on the, you know, top 50 list, you may find that you really like it. So I've been talking way too much. And next weekend is our reggae marathon. And there was probably a promotion where it's one of our people are talking about it. But I kind of ran out of time. So I thought maybe the best thing to do might be to play some Bob Marley for you, because he's sort of the one of the most well-known reggae artists that everybody knows. And I hope you enjoy it, courtesy of listener supporters. Hope you'll check out San Francisco Mime Troupe. And oh my gosh, this time of year, there's so many wonderful events. Santa Cruz, if you have time off, they have a wonderful museum of art and culture and a natural history museum. And there's the Steinbeck Center down in the Salinas area. And we have some, and then First Fridays in San Jose and all kinds of activities. So anyway, just a pleasure playing music for you and playing the U.S. Constitution. And you can say that you've heard it recently now if you were able to listen to that. And it was, I thought it was kind of fascinating, because I'm seeing headlines in my mind going, I think that wasn't happening. Anyway, enough talk. Let me give you Bob Marley, courtesy of our listener supporters. And just thank you all for donating whenever you can. That's how we stay on the air. If you're new to KKUP, and tell a friend, we have an app. You can take us everywhere you go anytime. We're operating 24/7, thanks to y'all. And we've got a website, kkupfm.org. 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

0: Well, I'll have you know that you're tuned to KKUP Cupertino, and the program tonight is Canta Brasil. And we just heard from Fabiana Passoni, and the song was Tarji Ein Itapawa. Toots Thielemans, along with Jobasco, gave us Coisa Feta. From Carol Wellsman, great jazz artist, we heard Coração Leviano. Jorge Aragão gave us Preto Cor Preta. From Maria Teresa, we heard Soledad dos Diabos. Orquestra Bamba Social gave us Começa Com S. And Roberto Menescal, Galleria do Menescal, Bye Bye Brasil. All right, more music of Brazil right here after this important message.
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This has been a weekly test of the emergency alert system, and now we get to tell you what we're going to... Okay. So we just heard from Tanya Alves, and the song was Vai Vem. Targino Gonjim gave us Culpa do Meu Coração. Lucy Alves, we heard Amor a Perder, Chivista. Dominguinhos gave us Precisa do Tu Sorriso. And Roberta G. Recife, we heard Canto de Areia. Well, we got lots more right here on Canta Brasil.

Well, that was Barlavento and the song was Festa di Rua. Maria Bethania gave us Vento Gila. The group Vento Viola gave us Limera. From Dia Trancoso, we heard Benzin Veloso. And Renato Braz, we began with Renato Braz, and the song was Papo di Passarima. Keeping it going, more music right here on Canta Brasil.

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Anyway, we heard from Margarita Menezes, and the song was Me Abraça e Me Beija, Hug Me and Kiss Me. Era Ketu gave us Kise. Sambayana, we heard Sarava Pazibim. A couple pieces. And also we heard Amor de Oji. From Meninos do Pela, we heard Todo Menino e Hey. And we began with Marília Mendonça, Apaixonado. Well, it is time now for One World in 1 hour.

One World in 1 hour tonight, we're exploring the music of Cabo Verde, little island off the coast of Africa. We just heard from Teofilo Chantre, and the song was Expulsão. From Gabriela Mendes, we heard Sabu, and Beto Joia and As Rosas Negras from his album Nos Dança Cumi, and we heard the piece Pra Lá de Nós. We're going to keep it going right here. More music of Cabo Verde. Here, Cabo Verde. I need to get my pronunciation better here. Anyway, more music right here on One World in 1 hour.

We heard from Myra Andrade. The song was Tan Kalakatan. Manekas Costa gave us Hermans de Teja. Sol Garcia, we heard Carta de Amor. More music from Cabo Verde right here on KKUP.

That was a nice piece by Zay Manel, Historia Fala. And Jennifer Soledadi gave us Largem Damon. And Valdemar Bastos gave us Sofrimento. Well, this is Lars. Thank you all for listening. Coming up at the top of the hour will be Cupertino Bar Dance, so you need to keep your dial tuned to KKUP.

0: Thank you. Before we go any further, I'd like to tell you about the fellows we have with us in case you haven't met them. The Tennessee Two, of course, have been with me for about 7 years, and ever since we've been in this racket, business. And we haven't had the heart to tell him, but he's been dead 2 years. Okay. All right. Okay, thank you. Well, you know him, don't you? That's Luther Perkins. Let's make him up. The fellow on the drums was with Carl Perkins for about 4 years and played drums on Blue Suede Shoes and How Can I Miss You When You Won't Leave. W.S. Holland. Hey, Luther, you want to sing?
1: Yes.
0: He was going to sing a Calypso song. He said he put grease on his hair and a word slipped his mind. The fellow on the chewing gum is the best bass player on stage right now. And a very good boy, because everything he steals, he sends to his mother. Marshall Grant. I'll tell you what, Marshall is going to sing for you a little later on in the show. He's going to do an Arabian song, one called Oh What a Baghdad Had. 1927. We'd like to dedicate the next song, though, to all the servicemen, because it's a servicemen here tonight. Because it's a prison song. I was in the Air Force for 12 years, from 50 to 54. I just wonder about all the servicemen here tonight. When I was in, all our cooks were carpenters. Because every morning for breakfast, we got something on a shingle.

Tuesday they locked me in the jail. My trial was attested. On a Thursday they said guilty and the judge's gavel

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At a mangled wreck, a dying trucker lay. His partner sat beside him with his hands beneath his head, and he listened to the last words his dying buddy said.

Then he said, I can see myself in a silver rig driving, with diamond headlights and emeralds behind. 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And all the truck stop queens, well, they're all angels. 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

0: Songwriting can be a difficult craft, but some tunes happen by accident. That was how Al Cleveland and Smokey Robinson wrote Miracle's next hit.
1: I second that emotion. This is one of those tunes that the punchline came from actually what was a mistake, because this guy, Al Cleveland, who is the co-writer on the song, and I were in a department store. And something happened between he and the waitress. He meant to say, I second the motion or something, you know, and he said, I second that emotion, you know, and we started laughing about it. And on the way out of the store, we just thought it'd be a good thing to write a song about.

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I had a dream the other night and I was sitting in my living room. I dozed off to sleep, so I started dreaming. I dreamed I walked in a place and I saw a real strange, weird object standing up talking to the people. And I found out it was heroin, that deadly drug that go in your veins. He said, I came to this country without a passport. Ever since then, I've been hunted and sought. My little white grains are nothing

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0: HDH's exciting productions leapt to new heights in the summer of 1966 with a track for the Four Tops that singer Levi Stubbs wasn't quite sold on.
1: Well, reach out. When I first heard it, it was a little foreign from what I thought my bag was as a lead singer. You know, I wasn't a defeatist, but you must remember we'd had three or four smash records by then, and this was a little on the outside of it, you know. And so I had suggested that maybe possibly one of the other fellas could sing it, because there are other fellas in my group that do sing extremely well, much better than I do, in my personal opinion, you know. They wouldn't go for it, you know. They wanted that rough sound that I have, and I gave them the best I had, and it turned out to be a monster.

I passed by a real fine hotel. A chick walked out, she sure looked swell. I gave the eye and started to carry on. When a Cadillac cruised up and swished, she was gone.

When I got to the corner, I saw a sharp cat with a $300 suit on and a $100 hat. He was standing on the sidewalk by a dollar floor when a voice within said,

I ate a bowl of chili, and I felt okay, at least until I passed this fine cafe. I saw a guy eating a great big steak, while a waitress stood by feeding him ice cream and cake.

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I've lost count of the hours, and I've lost track of the days. In fact, I've lost just about everything since you went away. Everything that is, except the memories you left me. And that's one thing that no one can mar. I don't know who you're with. I don't even know where you've gone. My only hope is that someday you might hear this song, and you'll know that I wrote it especially for you. And I love you wherever you are.

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And I haven't been able to put out one little flicker, not even with all of these tears. 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

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I got you Tutti Frutti. Just wait a minute. Now, friends, we got a song here that we have on record. 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It's old 43. 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

You know, I was walking the other day. I heard one of the most weirdest sorrowful pleading things I've ever heard before. I heard a man begging, crying out. He said, "Don't let him take me." He was talking to his girl. Her name was Porgy. He started like this. He said, "I love you, Porgy.

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I had to keep telling somebody about it. Just remember, a cat saying,

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Jimmy Jam with you, KKUP Cupertino, second Monday of July, and this is the Monday Morning Traffic Jam, High School Reunions. This is 1976. Guess who we're visiting today? I'll tell you in a little bit, but enjoy the music. 1976, the Isley Brothers for you.

So I threw on the instrumental version. Anyway, we are going to be visiting the class of 1976 for Yuba Buena High School. That's right, Yuba Buena High School, class of 1976. If you're from that year, they're having their reunion, and I'll give you the details coming up. That's going on next weekend at Three Flames with DJ Richard Torres. Lee High School, 1976. That happened this past Saturday, July the 11th. But from what I gather, I guess there was a lot of response there. So I got some dedications coming up for you. Class of 1967. We'll get the music going right now. A class of 1976. And we're going to visit 1976 and a few years before that, because your high school years, that was a four-year period, and a lot of music was played between 72 and 76. So we'll visit a lot of that music coming up. So let's keep it going right here with the music of 1976. And let's keep it coming right here.

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That's right. It's happening this coming weekend, starting at 6 p.m. on Friday evening with the kickoff show. And you're going to be in for a treat of reggae music all weekend long. And supporting KKUP is what we're about here, because we need your support to keep this station going, funded, so to speak. And your contributions are very important to KKUP. They are not ever taken for granted. So just know that we appreciate it here at KKUP, because it pays the bills to keep a station like this operating. We are one of the few that are still around. Have you heard some of the commercial stations have gone under and have changed their whole format? So hearing music here is one of the few luxuries we have left. And with everything going on, and you know my opinions about the news media, it's all fed to you. Every channel is the same story, because they keep you entertained with what's going on. But KKUP is about the music, and the music is the healing force. We are one with music. I think back about music and how it was instrumental in the beginning of time. You know, I don't want to get too deep with you, but biblically, music was the tools that were a form of worship, and they were given in the throne, but somebody got greedy and held that worship, and that's why we have good and evil now. And I'm not going to get in deep into the story, but music was made for us to enjoy. So enjoy music here at KKUP. This is Jimmy Jam, and I want to tell you, you are in tuned into the second Monday of the month with the Monday Morning Traffic Jam High School Reunion Flashbacks. And that's what I do on the second Monday. Today, I am celebrating the music along with the Lehigh Longhorns, who had their reunion just this past weekend at Wheelhouse Pizza in Willow Glen. They had a get-together there for a reunion. And I got some dedications I'm going to be playing from there, from people that wanted to hear something to dedicate. Thank you, Belinda Quesada, for going out to there. She was part of that reunion to be there and brought back some information. So if you have a high school reunion coming up, make sure you get a hold of me, jjpepsiman@yahoo.com, jjpepsiman@yahoo.com. If you want to feature your high school class reunion music on this show, and I will do your dedications, your shout outs, and play some of the music from that era that you have great memories of. I was reading some of the dedications from Lehigh, and there's a lot of cherished memories in those dedications. The music brings back great memories, and that's why it's so important for us to experience it. Big shout out to Elliot Lazovich listening in today as well. Appreciate his getting up this morning telling me, hey, I'm ready, got my coffee going. So you be sure to take it easy today, Elliot. Anyway, I want to send a shout out to his mother, my cousin Diana's 77th, would have been her 77th anniversary of her birthday, her heavenly birthday. She passed away, left us years ago, but left great memories, and music is part of those great memories. When I hear some of this great music, it reminds me of all the music we enjoyed as a family. So if you love music, remember to tune in to the Reggae Marathon and show your support. Even if you're not a reggae fan, just donate. And if you get the t-shirt, it looks pretty cool. I'm looking at it here in the studio. You could give it to somebody you know that's a reggae fan as a gift, and select some of the music, and just talk to the reggae guys that are here and tell them what's a good package to put together. Remember, Christmas is already down the way here. We're counting down, so you can give out gifts, or graduation, or birthday gifts, or a back-to-school gift, whatever. Giving is better than receiving. You feel good when you give somebody something they love. So KKUP, support us here at KKUP, KKUPFM.org, to look at the schedule of the marathon and look at the t-shirt and some of the generic gift ideas, if you prefer a tote bag or a cup or whatever it is. So keep it going here
And the Yuba Buena High School Warriors coming up. A lot of their stuff that I have lined up too. A lot of music. They got a lot of selection a little different than Yuba Buena. But they both love Tower Power, so I'm glad to feature some Tower Power in there and some other stuff. So enjoy the music right here at KKUP Cupertino.

right. Doobie Brothers going back 1976. All these songs that I've been playing are 1976. The Doobie Brothers was taking it to the streets. Jackson Browne running on empty, the live version. Neil Young, Crazy Horse, doing the song Cinnamon Girl. The Commodores, Fancy Dancer, Earth, Wind, and Fire with Getaway. We heard Rolls Royce doing Car Wash. Remember? Soundtracks were big back then. Casey and the Sunshine Band with Keep It Coming Love. We opened up instrumental with The Harvest for the World from the Isley Brothers. And always opening the Monday Morning Traffic Jam is One Fine Morning, because that's what it's going to be. One Fine Morning here. So I got a dedication here. I just went blank on my screen. Kathy Zimmer, dedication to CD. Thanks for the good times. She's this is out of coming out of Lee High School Longhorns reunion that was Saturday. She wanted to hear this one. Hey, great choice, Kathy. Great choice.

All right, some Tower Power. Going back a few years with that one, back to 72 when that album came out. So this was the freshman year of Lee High School. Thank you, Kathy, for that great song from Tower Power. I got another Tower Power song by request dedicating to her husband, Stephen. This is coming from Nadia Kelly. Nadia Garland Kelly. Ooh, I can't even talk this morning. I haven't got my coffee all the way down yet. Another Tower Power song. She says, you're always her first choice. And she dedicates another Tower Power coming from the following year of 1973.

of the great ones of Tower Power from the third album that featured that song. And it was just called Tower Power, but they had a vocal change. That's when they changed over to Lenny Williams on vocals from Rick Stevens on the prior album, Bump City. I got another Bump City album by request. This is coming out from Ed Watkins, dedication to Brenda Folks. He's glad that they met, and this is a song he's dedicating to her. So, A classic. This is the 1976 High School Reunion Show on the Monday Morning Traffic Jam with yours truly, Jimmy Jam, on KKUP 91.5 FM. And I do this every second Monday of the month, the High School Reunion Show. 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Go up to the top right corner and where it says feedback and say attention Jimmy Jam, and I'll get the information, or email me directly at KKUP. I'm thinking the address, so you can write me to KKUP 1231 Franklin Square, PMB 9150, Santa Clara, California 95050. Again, KKUP, attention, Jimmy Jam, 1231 Franklin Square, PMB 9150, Santa Clara, California 95050. 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
2: And I got one more dedication. This is 1976. We are exploring 1976, and this one is going out to Phyllis. This is from Warren to his sister Phyllis, and they remember doing this, and some of you remember this became big back in 1976. People were dancing away to this song. One of the first ones people started getting on the dance floor. I saw people Saturday night doing the electric slide. This was people used to get out on the dance floor and do the hustle. 1976, class of Lee High School.

right, we're going to high school dedications and flashbacks right here at KKUP with the Monday Morning Traffic Jam. Yours truly, Jimmy Jam. I got another one. This is coming out from the social studies teacher at Lee High School, Gail Fisher, dedicating this to Jim. You said Carly Simon, I Feel the Earth Move. I don't recognize that one, but I do know Carole King.

Wow. That must have been a powerful song. You know what's something else? Let's hear some music from 1976. This is not a dedication. Just a song that was big back then as well. KKUP, Cupertino.

0: myself for about 4 hours now. Love is really a hurting thing.
1: Hey, man, what's happening?
0: Hey, brother, what's going on? All right. He's got his woman over there.
1: How's he doing? Is he okay?
0: But mine's at home. What time is it? Damn, man, it's 12:45. I think I'm gonna walk up here and see what's going

0: up here. One ticket, please. Long almost everybody's here.
1: Hey, what's going on, man?
2: Yeah. She's at home.
0: Yeah, she

Great memories here, right here at the Morning Traffic Jam with yours truly, Jimmy Jam, and this is the High School Reunion Show. Thank you for the phone calls of people reminiscing, telling me what they were doing back in 1976, 74, 75, 73. We're visiting all those years. Hopefully I get to all of them, and we're jumping around. I got another dedication from Jack going out to his beautiful wife, Sharon. He wanted to dedicate this song that they always sang in costume. He remembers singing it in a costume at a karaoke place. So these are great memories. And remember, these great memories, share them today while the people are still around. Don't wait till people have passed on and share it at their funerals. I've always said, share it when they're alive and you can tell them how you feel, because it's very important and it feels good to hear that. So this is going out, Jack, to your wife Sharon here, the song you sang at karaoke.

This one is coming from Cindy Olsen to her three kids. Have a great summer. Dedicated from mom to you. Cindy Olsen to your three children.

KKUP Cupertino, Jimmy Jam, just so you know where you're at. This is the Monday Morning Traffic Jam. I got a special dedication. This one, memories are good. Memories are fun. Memories are sad. But memories, always remember the good parts of what you experienced. Like I said earlier, I had a call. Guys, said, you're right. Don't talk about it at a funeral. Talk about it now that people are alive and tell them. This is coming from John Kelp. He's dedicating this to his lovely, long-suffering wife, Julie, who was his bride 45 years ago, and this was her song. And I'm taking it from the dedication. He lost his wife, and in memory of her, of course, I got to play this one for him, his music by request from Elton John.

Okay, I have to put a correction from John to his wife, Julie. She is still with us. She has not left. He just wanted to celebrate her life together with him 45 years ago when they were married. So, John, I apologize. Julie, I apologize. You are with us still, and that's a great thing. I got this next dedication I got to send out to, from Matthew, going out to his wife, Kaylee, of 46 years together. This one is to you. This is from Lee High School class reunion, class of 1976. They wanted to dedicate a few songs. So this is going out to his wife, 46 years together.

KKUP, Cupertino. High school reunion flashbacks Monday. This is Jimmy Jam, and I got another one coming out from Lehigh from Susie Young, a dedication sending love out to Valerie Franz, a classmate who couldn't be there for the reunion this Saturday, and they all missed Valerie. She wanted to send this song out. Even though Valerie couldn't be there, this is a good opportunity to listen to KKEP online at kkepfm.org. 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
1: 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Check out this year's Reggae Marathon t-shirt. It's pretty sharp looking. And look at some of the other things there, the schedule of the DJs. Continuing the music right here at KKUP Cupertino, we are featuring high school reunions. I got to say, Yuba Buena, Lee High is on it. They threw a lot of dedications out there. And then I'm still listening to crickets at Yuba Buena. So wake up, Yuba Buena. Where are the Warriors? The Longhorns are kicking your butt right now in the high school reunion. So let's wake up. You late sleepers. I know Daryl Cortez is from Yuba Buena High School. All of you Yuba Buena High School Warriors, send in your dedications right now. It was KKUP Cupertino. This one is going out to Tito from Belinda. And they wanted to hear this one. I don't usually play this on my Monday mornings, Motown Monday, because Diana Ross changed to a different record label after Motown, but it's a great song from her, and it ushered in that sound that all these musicians that had been around, the seasoned musicians, brought in disco with this song. So it's one of those ones that took off on the dance floor, and of course gave you time to get out on the dance floor because they had a slow intro before it got into it. And it got you just walking up to the dance floor in your three-piece suit, your bump-toe shoes, ladies with your long disco dresses with a slit all the way up to the hip. You know.

One of the great one-hit wonders of the 1976 era, doing that Moonlight Feels Right by Starbuck. They had a few songs, but that one hit the top 10 of Billboard magazine for 1976. Hey, I heard from Yuba Buena High School. Before I get further into that, I want to remind you that there is a reunion coming up for Yuba Buena High School class. All classes are welcome, but this is the year they do the 50th year for 1976. But all classes are welcome from 5 to 9 p.m. at Three Flames Restaurant and Banquet Hall, right there at 1547 Meridian Avenue in San Jose, if you know where Three Flames is. And Richard, you didn't send me the phone number, but there is more, and I'll bring that up to you as soon as I get it from him. I need the one with the number to contact if you want to make a reservation to be there. You do need to call. This one is going out to people that were at Yuba Buena High School and lived on Fair Avenue at the Don de Osos Apartments. I hope I said it right. On Fair Avenue. This is coming from Norma, about the class of 77 when she was there, a little bit after. But again, Yuba Buena, yeah, a lot of people were there and they're not hearing about it. And she did bring up listening on a transistor radio. I want to remind everybody, you can listen to KKEP on your phone app, your computer app. Just go to your app library, click in KKUP, you'll see the green logo open up, and you can just download it real quick, and it'll go into your phone, and you'll have it. So she's sending this out to everybody at YB that was there with her back around 77. She wanted to hear Earth, Wind, and Fire. Of course, this album was big back then in 1976. So this is the live version of it.

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definitely one of the big showmen of music history, James Brown and the fabulous JBs. Boy, those guys always had it going on when they played. It was a great event, a great concert whenever you saw them. Hey, I got some information for you regarding the YB celebration reunion happening this Saturday at Three Flames Banquet Hall, 1547 Meridian Avenue in San Jose. And if you'd like to go to that, you need to contact Dolores, and her phone number, got that pin ready, 408-661-5996. That's Dolores at 408-661-5996. If you'd like to get a hold of her and be registered to come to this party on Saturday, it's from 5 to 11 p.m. You're going to high school, all-class reunion, so all years are welcome. But it's focusing on the 50th year, and DJ Richard Torres will be providing the music for you for that event to keep the dancing going and more. That was Don Dios Apartments that was called in by Nora earlier, and you sent that out. And, yeah, Richard even remembers that place. And the White Apartments off Galero Drive called Monte Alban. Both were like the cool areas to hang out back in the day with. Anyway, Dolores, the reunion will be out. Please make sure when you call Dolores, you tell her you heard it here on KKUP, the Monday Morning Traffic Jam, to spread the word about the Monday Morning Traffic Jam, because that's what we do here. We play the music taking you back to your high school years every second Monday of each month, just like this one. But this one's going back to 1975. But it was a big hit. And everybody said, the average white man? Who are they?

Yeah, you remember Don Cornelius and the Soul Train Saturday mornings back in the days when you had to learn the dances from 1975. You remember that? Watching that American Bandstand, and some of you go back to the days of Shindig when Shindig was around and used to watch people dancing. But Soul Train, they always had the newest dances out there. American Bandstand, everybody learned to do their dances from those TV shows. What did you learn how to dance back in the day? Remember the bump? Remember all the crazy things?

0: course, the big, bad, brass section of Tower Power featured on that song, Squib Cakes. Jimmy Jam with you, Monday morning traffic jam. I'm down to my last half hour. Boy, this time has flown. 3 hours today, 6 to 9 a.m., and it's a great show. If you missed part of the show, remember you can always go into the archives at kkupfm.org. Go to the top right-hand corner, look for shows, past shows. You'll see the little boy with the record player. That's me on the record player listening to 45s. That's how long I've been listening to music all my life. Just always music has been a part of it. And I hope you enjoyed the great memories that I'm reading on some of these text messages, emails that you had back in the day with good music. That's what these reunions bring, the good times. Time is something we can't replace. Time is today. Live for today because we never know what tomorrow is. So I got another dedication coming out of Yuba Buena High School. This is Yuba Buena High School 1976 that we're doing a reunion of. But I also got a lot of stuff from Lee High School, the Lehigh Longhorns class of 1976. This one is coming from Mary Ann to her husband, Rick. She wants to dedicate this song from Mary Ann to Rick. I do like the Billy Joel version, but I like to play this one because it's an alternate version that was done by the late, great Barry White. It's a good rendition of this song. Going out to Rick from Mary Ann, Lee High School, 1976.
1: I never take anything for granted. Only a fool maybe takes things for granted. Just because it's here today, it can be gone tomorrow. That's one thing that you'll never in your life ever have to worry about me. If I'll ever change towards you, because baby, I love you. Girl, I love you. Just the way you are.

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Going out to Yuba Buena High School class of 1976, and Richard Torres is waiting for you guys at YB. I did hear from Sylvia Calderon, who chimed in Yuba Buena. She's been an alumni there. She's a little bit later than 76, though. She's more up there closer to the 80s. So when we do a later 70s thing, boy, will we really hit the disco mark then when we do that. Also, that song I played, Just the Way You Are, I also wanted to dedicate that to Lane from Sue. She just said, I love you and always will. But Sue, we're sending that one too. I love you just the way you are. And I got another request, but I'm going to play some other songs here first, and we'll come back. I'm going to send this one out to, you know, those of you that remember all the great stuff from 76. We're in 1975 right now, talking about some of this stuff. And I got one from a guy, Hector, who just loves this song and said, can I hear some of this too? He remembers a lot of the songs from back then in 75. And this one, hey, you know what? I actually like this song. This guy was a very gifted writer. So it's a great song, great choice, Hector. Let's hear it.

You know, I remember Dan Kine on the on his show, J-Cat, talking about being a closet carpenter lover. He loved the carpenters, but he doesn't say much because Dan's in a rock. Maybe I'm a closet Barry Manilow fan, but just I'm a lyricist, so I love the lyrics. That opening line to that song, I remember yesterday. You know, the things that you just start out a song with. Sometimes the opening line is what captures you, and that one does. I got another dedication to do from Lee High School. This is coming out from Bill Olson. He says, go Longhorns. He wants to send this one out. And also, Gary called me right at the beginning of the show earlier and asked for this one by Joni Mitchell, too. I didn't find the live version, but I did find this one, and it's suitable. This is a great song, great lyrics. Joni Mitchell, I think she's like 87 years old now, so great. And I'm going to play this one, going out to the Longhorns from Bill Olson at Lee High School.

This is KKB Cupertino. I just got to mention a little bit about the song. I don't always get to hear this too much on the Monday morning traffic jam. If you follow the show, you know I lean more on R&B and soul stuff and funk and things like that. But great lyrics of this song and great songwriter. 82-year-old Joni Mitchell by request to Lee High School. But a great song to listen to because it's a reflection song talking about how we have to look back at the years. I'm going to say goodbye here now, and I'm going to leave you with a song. I'm going to send this one out to Dolores, chiming in from Yuma Buena High School. The reunion is next week at the Three Flames Restaurant out there on Meridian Avenue, 1547 Meridian Avenue. If you'd like to call her, that is going to be from 5 to 11 p.m. It's an all-class warrior bash, so everybody is invited that is part of Yuma Buena, no matter what year you went to. And as long as you come with a clean, great attitude, don't come crazy. Dolores' phone number is 408-661-5996, 408-661-5996. And if you'd love to hear your class reunion on the morning traffic jam, give me a call here, or better yet, email me at jjpepsiman@yahoo.com, or your comments can go on to our website at kkupfm.org. Right top corner on the feedback button, say attention Jimmy Jam, tell me how you feel, tell me if you like the Monday morning traffic jam, or if you've got a traffic show, a high school reunion you want to feature here in the future. I know there's more reunions coming up. There's another one coming up, a barbecue for Sunnyvale High School or Fremont High School in Sunnyvale, and I'll share more about that on my Monday morning shows. But until then, I'm going to leave you this one going out to Dolores here, leaving her with some music, because music is what we're talking about today. That is what's bringing everybody together, is music. Music is the healing force. It's the beat that keeps America going through everything that we go through. And I hope you are having a great time. Hey, great time Saturday night for those of you that came out to the Soulful Showcase. Mariah Avila, Pepe Marquez, The Nanos, Adrian Carmine. Boy, you missed out on a great show if you weren't there. And I tell you, Adrian Carmine, that guy blew it away with his songs on Billy Stewart. I don't hear very many people take that vocalist on, but he did a good job with it. So see you next Monday as my 8-track flashbacks come into effect on Monday morning traffic jam, 6 a.m. to 9 a.m. every first, second, and third Monday.

This is KKUP Cupertino. And thank you, kind listeners. Thank you. And Jimmy Jam, thank you. What a nice show. I was doing my Barry Manilow best. You know, I was holding back on some of those lyrics. You couldn't hear me singing from the kitchen, could you? We have a little break room area that is just, it's not really a kitchen. It's basically a sink. But it is, you know, we got a little refrigerator in there, and there's a microwave. Yeah. And, you know, we can enjoy, a little retrospect. Anyway, I was doing my Barry Manilow out there. I played the Carpenters 2 weeks ago. Yeah, we're all, as Jim was just saying to me, given to various introductions to music. We don't have one introduction point. One of the nice things about KKUP that we were just mentioning to each other is that we're not just one type of music here. We're a multifaceted station, and we're educational in that respect. So it's got some benefits that go beyond just your preferred music types. Though I think we all probably develop some of our preferred music types as a result of listening to KKUP. So I'm willing to go with this as a preferred music type because, hey, I kind of like this song.

That was Bill Staines singing the song Bridges from his album Bridges. The late Bill Staines, unfortunately, wonderful recording artist, I think a visionary in his own right. That left-handed playing of the 12 string. Oh my goodness, I'm always impressed when I listen. And what's more, he reminds us every single week that I play it, that building a bridge is better than building a wall. And I'm going to move along here. Of course, some of the bridges to Canada, I understand, are a little more difficult to cross these days, and that's another topic for another time. Well, let us go into Ringing Ocean by Brian Eno. This is something that I think you just might like. All right.

And you've been listening to music here at KKUP on the Bridges and Ports program. I am Cheryl, and I'm here every Monday morning from 9 until 11 a.m. After that, you've got Utah Phillips and his Hobo Jungle of the Mind. Yes, yes, yes. I've been listening to a few of those episodes. They are interesting. Now, let's see what we have here. You heard Bill Staines and Brian Eno, as I'd introduced ahead of time. This last piece with Brian Eno was Ringing Ocean. And much of what I have today to share with you is of an aquatic influence, but not heavily so. Just a light touch of the sea, if you see what I mean. Then we had Andreas Vollenweider, Lunar Pond, from Caverna Magica. Taja Lee brought us Angels of the Sea, Garden of the Goddess, Native Flute and Nature Sounds from Hawaii. I want to just let you know that we are a nonprofit, 501c3, and as such, occasionally, we can be accused of having fundraisers. I think we live up to that. Let me just angle this chair so I can see a little note about the fundraiser. There it is, the t-shirt. All right, there's a t-shirt hanging on the wall. How many people hang a t-shirt on their wall? Well, fundraisers hang t-shirts on their wall when it's a fundraising t-shirt. It's very subtle. It's gray and black. Gray t-shirt, black print, KKUP 91.5 FM, Reggae Marathon. Oh, and let's see, the Reggae Marathon, what dates? July 17th through 19th. It starts 6 p.m. on the 17th and goes through to the midnight hour on the 19th of July. So I expect you'll want to be a part of that. I will say that t-shirt is available at the kkupfm.org website. And more information about the marathon, if it's not there now, it will be soon. So do continue with that. We will continue with our music here. It's primarily a music program, though I delve into various things. Taja Lee. I did want to mention Taja Lee was someone who was frequenting our area, the Bay Area and the South Bay Area of Monterey area quite frequently. And just a dear, sweet influence on our music and our knowledge of self. He was a contributor on many levels. Let's just say to ourselves, yes, we've took in a little Taja Lee today from Angels of the Sea. Very appropriate. I'm going to bring you now another little angel, Christy Snow, Hawk and the Owl.

I'd like to share with you what you've been listening to. This last selection was from Hiroshi Yoshimura, Clouds, from Music for 9 Postcards, released in 2017. We heard from Tangerine Dream, Love on a Real Train, Christopher Franke, Edgar Froese, Johannes Schmoyling from Dream Sequence 2012. Michael Stern's In the Beginning from Planetary Unfolding, a 2022 remaster. Yai brought us Sky Time. John Thayer, David Lechner from Sky Time. Harold Budd introduced us to Little Heart from Avalon Sutra, Darla 2020, and Hermanos Gutierrez, Low Sun, Stefan Ricardo Hotz, and Daniel Alejandro Hotz from the album of the same name, Low Sun. I thank you for listening to Bridges and Ports. I'm now going to play from a CD that is new to us here in the station. Purple Nam and Purple Haze. This is Purple Spirits by Ancient Future.

Well, as one of my favorite callers just reminded me, sometimes you just gotta go nuts. Yeah. And this was, of course, an homage to the great Jimi Hendrix. So that is from Matthew. I have it right here. And, of course, I've been saying his name all week, and I just went blank. Why do those moments happen? Matthew Montfort. Okay, and so there you have it. The piece before it was Purple Nam, Glisten Tar, and Dun Bao Duet. Anyway, Purple Nam and Purple Haze, Vietnamese Dan Mao style. So the Purple Nam was by Matthew Montfort, and this is All Rights Reserved, Purple Haze by Jimi Hendrix. It is an interesting homage. So let's move it along, shall we? Here's Liquescence from Hypnotic Earth. Hopefully all systems are go. Oh, well, maybe.

getting ready to hightail it out of here. We'll be mixing it up a little with a little Kitaro on the way out, and hope you'll be hanging around for Utah Films.

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5,000 miles and as many hopes removed. Air-conditioned America sleeps its beauty sleep. We live here in the street of lost petals. We live in a house of bones, here in this land of fractured statues. We chat of summer and swimming and the latest tenor, while tears fall unnoticed in our breakfast food.

Well, here we are again, here in Nevada City. I'm Utah Phillips. I'm here with Steve Baker, the engineer. That was Jimmy and Nancy again, as usual, playing that marvelous theme music, Loafer's Glory. The poem I did from a poem called The Indestructible by George Hitchcock. And that will lead us into something here in just a couple of minutes that I find important. We are at the studios of radio station KVMR, Community Radio Nevada City here, badgering, bullying the people's airways. We will make them conform or we shall harry them from the earth. It's a beautiful, bright, frozen winter day here in Nevada City up in the foothills of the Sierra. It was so cold out there you could freeze an egg on the sidewalk. You know, I've been promising now for a couple of weeks, a couple of months, that I was going to do a program with the music of Paul Robeson. And you know, I've wrestled with this now all of that time, and I have the material, and I have all the songs, and I have the stories, but every time I go over it, you know, I say, well, okay, we'll talk about Paul Robeson and the Peace Arch Concert and the Mine Mill and Smelter Workers Union. Well, who is that? What is that? Where's the context to put that music in? It's very, very frustrating. Look, that Cold War, that McCarthy era, the years and years, that blew some holes in our history that are big enough to float the Queen Mary through. And it's like having blinders on a whole culture. So I've decided that I'm going to try to create some sort of context, and I can only do it in a small way. You know, I'm not an educator, I'm not a school teacher, but in a small way to create some kind of context. And then next week I will place Paul Robeson in that context so that it'd be a little easier to understand. Now, almost all of us know about the civil rights movement. We know about women's rights movement. We know about the labor movement. We know about the peace movement. We know about them as separate movements to a large extent. How many people know, except those that were in it, that there was a radical cultural movement, the progressive movement, from 1935 to 1955, and that it combined these? It combined civil rights, women's rights, workers' rights, and peace. Combined them into one enormous movement through hundreds of theater groups, dance groups, concert productions, painters, singers, songmakers. It was a movement that involved rank-and-file labor, civil rights workers, feminists, socialists, communists, God knows, Democrats, trade unions, virtually every segment of our cultural life, with one goal: to eliminate poverty by eliminating wealth, and to promote the ideal of our collective responsibility to care for each other in matters such as health care, housing, pensions, education, civil rights, total artistic freedom. Well, that movement, that cultural movement, found a part of its voice in the bedrock, genuine, grinding poverty of the Great Depression, both in the city and in the country. Some of the first voices came from the country, from Appalachia. Aunt Molly Jackson, Harlan County, Kentucky. Well, her mother died of starvation when she was six. Her father was blinded by a mining accident. Rock falls killed her husband, her son, her brother. She organized for the mine union. She organized for miners' rights, for which she was exiled, expelled from Harlan County, Kentucky. She went to New York City, the heart of the progressive movement, and became part of it. At the same time, her half-sister, Sarah Ogan, whose story was pretty much the same as Aunt Molly's, Sarah Ogan and her children went to New York. That was an invitation of a New York University professor, Mary Elizabeth Barnacle. Sarah Ogan said, I guess you could say she kept us from starving to death. Well, let's listen to Sarah Ogan Gunning singing Aunt Molly Jackson's song, Dreadful Memories.

Oh, Sarah Olgan Gunning. Isn't that a well-meant song? Meanwhile, up in the north, in the industrial centers, the same kind of thing, was the same kind of growing resentment against the power of the rich, against the power of the corporations, and their stooges and the government was going on. It was in Detroit, well, all over Michigan, the building of the United Auto Workers as an industrial union rather than a bunch of craft unions. They needed wages, hours, and conditions, yeah. So, but at that time, the tactic wasn't to go out on strike because they just bring in scabs and keep the plants running. So the tactics were developed among the United Auto Workers to sit down in the workplace, just to stay there, to occupy the workplace until they came in and drove you out, and they occupied some of those places for some weeks. In the North, the impact of this simple, traditionally based music changed the progressive movement's approach to making songs from what had been a sort of ponderous and complex European model to simpler tunes and to lyrics that were easier to learn, to sing, and to adapt to your own needs. Like I say, it was all over Michigan the sit-down strikes happened. Maurice Sugar wrote a song called Sit Down, that was sung all the time that was happening. It's still sung. I still sing it. Maurice Sugar, he commented on that song. He said, "I wrote the song Sit Down during the avalanche of all the sit-down strikes which occurred during the early months of 1937. Sit Down was sung by the strikers in their meeting halls and in the plant while the strike was in progress, and the plant singing was part of the recreation of the workers, and they frequently improvised musical bands featuring guitars, accordions, mandolins, mouth organs, and now and then a saxophone. These bands went sled length for folk song, lots of hillbilly stuff, and lots of parodies, and they went for Sit Down in a big way. Well, here's the Manhattan Chorus. The left fostered many labor choruses during those days. Here's the Manhattan Chorus in their 1937 recording, Maurice Sugar's Sit Down."

Sit down, and you know it worked. My God, it worked. We ought to start thinking about that again today. Hey, you fast food workers out there in your McDonald's, out there in your Burger King, you think about that. You think about that. Well, you know, during that time of the Late Depression, there, because of this movement, that cabaret and theater venues flourished in cities, oh, especially New York City, but a lot of different places. And those theater and cabaret, they featured folk-based songs, singers who adapted, built on folk music that had been collected and imported into the progressive movement in the city from rural areas by song collectors like Alan Lomax. Well, now, let's take a minute to clear something up right now. But say folk-based, based on folk songs. Well, now, what is a folk song? You know, I have the axe. I am a folk singer. So I'm a carpenter going to tell you about carpenter tools, mechanic going to tell you about mechanic tools. I'm a folk singer. I'm going to tell you what a folk song is, and you better just sit still and take it. First of all, a folk song is not owned. Got it? Not owned by anybody. It's like the National Forest. It's like the Postal Service. It's owned by all of us. It's got nobody's name on it, nobody's copyright on it. You understand that? Anybody says they own a song and it's a folk song, they're telling a lie. Folk song also shows evidence of change. It exists in different versions, but shows that the people have embraced it and adapted and moved it through their lives and passed it on. Also, there is no Republican folk music. You want to define folk music negatively, you could say it is that of which there is no Republican. Of it. Well now, some of this new cabaret music, however, was still grounded in musical ideas from Broadway and from Tin Pan Alley, and just as good. Let's listen to Saul Aaron's 1941 recording. We're going to listen to both sides of this. Capitalistic bosses.

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0: 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I can't explain. Something is wrong with my brain.
1: Money filled my helpless head with fierce intoxication. 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I can't resist the awful urge I feel within me rising. And what catch form that do emerge, I'm past all recognizing. My stomach is a bloated sad. I wear a silk hat day and night. I ride around in Cadillacs. 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I chisel on my income tax. My God!
0: The things I do, I can't explain. Something is wrong with my brain. Take my wife, for instance.

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I can't explain, something is wrong with my brain. Our father was the president of Milk Incorporated. He taught his own contented cows to give evaporated. Though captain of his industry, he doted on his daughter and made her heir to gravy milk dissolved in Grade A water. I was a poor but honest lad. Her bovine beauty drove me mad. Her tender lips, her sable coat, that gem she wore around her throat, that gem she wore around her throat. My God! And so we went. I can't explain. Something is wrong with my brain. When it comes to labor, that's where I'm really fair. After all, 'twas labor made me a millionaire, and yet we fight. I can't explain. Something is wrong with my brain. I cut their wages every day. It gives me such a pleasure. I disregard the men that say they haven't any leisure. I always work them overtime without an extra penny. And if they ask for 2 weeks off, I just don't give them any. And when they strike, I clamp down hard, protected by the National Guard. I raise a patriotic stink. I call on every first-class fink descended from the missing link. My God! And yet we find, I can't explain, something is wrong with my brain. Take my son, for instance, he is my pride and joy. Daddy, quite a likely youngster, really a clever boy. The things he does, I can't explain. Something is wrong with his brain. I give him his allowance, but it's not enough for buttons. He has to have a yacht or two to keep up with the Huttons. You don't know what a lot it costs to keep a polo pony. And though he has no income tax, there's always alimony. His social life's a giddy whirl from debutante to chorus girl. He never sleeps, he never sits by Wendy. He's so shot to bits, he has to go to Biarritz. My God! The things he does, I can't explain. Something is wrong with his brain. I'm the much maligned capitalistic boss. Every night upon my bed I toss, cause with all the money I've got, if you think I'm happy, I'm not. Oh, I love my workers a lot, yet I treat them so. Oh, I don't know, I'm really good at heart.

Oh, capitalistic bull, soul errors. Isn't that a piece of work? Well, now, it was in 1940. Pete Seeger returned to New York from a hitchhiking trip all over the country. When he got back, he hooked up with a singing organizer by the name of Lee Hayes, and later on with Millard Lampel, who was Hayes' roommate. Altogether, they formed a group that became central to the progressive movement's use of songs to organize, arouse, and entertain, the Almanac Singers. Pete Seeger describes Lee Hayes' response to the word almanac. Lee Hayes said, "Well, if you want to know what the weather is going to be, you have to look in your almanac. And if you want to know when to plant your spuds or what side of the moon to dig them in or when to go on strike, and if you want to know what's good for the itch or unemployment or fascism, you have to look in your almanac. That's what almanac stands for." The Almanac Singers. Well, now, I'll give you an example of them. Harry Bridges was the leader of the International Longshoremen's and Warehousemen's Union. They were based in San Francisco. Now, for nearly 20 years, Harry Bridges was red-baited. For nearly 20 years, he had fought the government's attempt to deport him back to Australia, where he was born. As always, and the progressives rallied around their own and protected their own. Here's a hastily recorded record, not a great record, what great recording, by the Almanac Singers. It was now joined by Woody Guthrie, 1942 recording of Song for Bridges.

the Almanac Singers and Harry Bridges, Song for Harry Bridges. That Bill the CIO, that's a good example of what progressive politics were about at that time, progressive economics. That, sure, we have a labor movement today, but it's largely organized according to craft, like it was in the last century, you see, which meant that you could have maybe 20 different unions on the same job, like on the airlines. But what would it be like if, say, all airline workers, from the pilots down to the baggage handlers, belong to one union, one airline workers industrial union? Why, you might damn well wind up owning an airline. That's why the idea of industrial unionism was so frightening to the bosses, so frightening to corporate capitalism. So Harry Bridges was a West Coast secretary of the Department of the West of the Congress of Industrial Organizations, which was trying to organize by industry and not by trade. And that's why they were so viciously attacked. I mentioned Woody Guthrie. Well, now the West had its own Woody Guthrie by the name of Vern Partlow. He was a roving journalist and organizer, labor singer. I tell you, he was a stinging satirist. In 1931, he helped to recruit members for the American Newspaper Guild, for which he organized in Chicago and Los Angeles in 1942 while working for the Los Angeles Daily News. Vern Partlow said, "As a newspaper reporter traveling around, I thought there was a great affinity between, in my life anyway, between the folk songs I had known, although I didn't call them folk songs in those days, and the newspaper business, that is, reporting the news. Because actually the troubadour or the folk singers of yesteryear were the newspaper men of their day. And in some ways they file a much more accurate way of reporting. They didn't have to worry about policy or anything else. They just sang whatever they thought was so." Well, now World War II was on. We're going to listen to the job Vern Partlow did on William Randolph Hearst, the publisher, Herbert Hoover, former president, and Congressman Martin Dies, who chaired a special committee on un-American activities from 1938 to 1944. His committee became HUAC, the House Un-American Activities Committee, which, after the war, along with Big Mrs. and the FBI, undertook the destruction of the progressive movement. Let's listen to Vern Partlow's 1942 recording, Native American Nazi.

I'm a Native American Nazi, and my name is Willie Hurst. Of all the things I suffer from, democracy's the worst. I've done good work for Hitler. I love to spread his lies. I'm bound to be a Führer, or lay me down and die. So remember me to Adolf and Heil to Goebbels, too. I'll help to fight the unions, the Negro and the Jew. I'll help to split democracy by splitting you and you. For I'm a Native American Nazi, and don't you dare to boo. I'm a Native American Nazi, and my name is Martin Dyes, and things are hotsy-totsy, for I'm having luck with lies. I'm probably the only guy who gets an appropriation for doing the enemy's job at home and trying to wreck the nation. So remember me to Adolf, and tell him Martin said, when any guy supports the war, I simply call him red. I take my tips from Adolf, as all good Nazis do, for I'm a Native American Nazi, and don't you dare to boo. I'm a Native American Nazi, or maybe I'm just a phony. My name is Herbert Hoover, now please don't say baloney. I hate democracy so much, I hate the Russians too. I backed away so far, I landed in the Nazi stew. So remember me to Adolf, I'm helping to win his war by fighting hard against the things the folks are fighting for. I'm fighting hard for profits and for reaction too, for I'm a Native American phony, and don't you dare to boo. Well, I'm not exactly a Nazi. I guess I'm a sort of a riddle. I happen to be the Attorney General. My name is Francis Biddle. I've been mighty careless with Nazis. There's mighty few doing hitches. You see, what I'm really trying to do is deport a fellow named Bridges. So I don't really like Mr. Hitler, and I don't really care for his foes. Just what in the hell that makes out of me, well, damn me, heaven knows. It's not that I like Mr. Hitler more, but I like Mr. Bridges less. But I'm not exactly a Nazi, so don't you dare to hiss. I'm a Native American Nazi, the guy that you voted for. You sent me up to Congress to help you win your war. I voted to boost all prices up. I voted to suck the poor. I hope to have inflation here by 1944. So remember me to Adolf. I'm really having fun. I hope to strangle FDR and stop the Second Front. I hope you voters stay asleep. I really hope you do, for I'm a Native American Nazi.

Well, here we are. We're carrying on with our odyssey through the progressive movement. Now, Pete Seeger returned from military service. He was in Saipan, the war in the Pacific. He came back with a dream. The dream was to expand the Almanac Singers' ideas and the concepts into people songs. People songs, a national movement that would unify songwriters, performers, choral groups, and labor unions into a force for political and social change. Within a year, there were branches in Los Angeles, Chicago, Cleveland, Detroit, Texas, New York, Toronto, New Mexico, Minneapolis. In 1948, People's Songs threw itself into the presidential campaign of Henry Wallace, that had been Roosevelt's vice president, running on the Progressive Party ticket, third-party candidate. Well, that campaign so seriously depleted the funds and volunteers of People's Songs that the organization was dissolved in 1949, but it was dissolved into and was revived as Sing Out, a national folk song magazine which is still being published out of Bethlehem, Pennsylvania. Issue 1, February 1946 of the People's Song Bulletin described the organization's purpose this way. The people are on the march and must have songs to sing. Now, in 1946, the truth must reassert itself in many singing voices. There are thousands of unions, people's organizations, singers, and choruses who could gladly use more songs. There are many songwriters, amateur and professional, who are writing these songs. It is clear that there must be an organization to make and send songs of labor and the American people through the land. To do this job, we have formed People's Songs Incorporated. We invite you to join us. Well, GI soldiers returning from World War II found it impossible to find affordable housing. Now, the People's Songs of California, which was one of the main branches of People's Songs Incorporated, People's Songs of California was active in support of progressive causes up and down the state. In 1947, they joined the American Veterans Committee in a massive rally and then a long caravan to Sacramento on the issue of housing. Now, Mario Cassetta was a co-founder of the National People's Songs with Pete Seeger. He said, on that caravan, Earl Robinson and I sang together a lot during that trek, and we would try to get people to join in, and we had some success. So when we rolled into Sacramento, we had many, many cars. Here's People's Songs of California, Mario Cassetta singing On to Sacramento.

will stop off in the valley at cities on the way. Join with other people who want to have their say. Then on to Sacramento.

housing, and we don't mean a tent. No restrictive covenants and ceilings on the rent. If they can put out millions for highways in the state, then they can put up housing, or we'll give them the

0: Well, that was on to Sacramento. Now, you understand that before, during the Second World War, there were ceilings on rent. There were ceilings on prices, you know. And they were administered by the OPA. There was enormous energy after the war that was used to hold on to elements of the progressive program that were realized before and during the war. Now, the government, a.k.a. big business, wanted to phase out the OPA, the Office of Price Administration, which enforced price and rent controls. People's Songs organized with other organizations to save the OPA. Well, here's Bob Claiborne and Pete Seeger's 1946 recording. It's a real raucous bit called the OPA Shout.
1: Mama! They're killing the OPA. Mama, don't let them pass that bill. Prices are plenty high today, but if they kill the OPA, they're going to be high.

0: If they take away the ceiling on rent, we may all be living in a tent.
1: You might have to save for half a year before you can buy a brassiere.
0: Cigarettes were $12 a carton in France. It can happen here if you take a chance.
1: Yes, if they take away the ceiling on clothes, we'll all be nudists.

0: today, today, today, today. Hey, don't let him kill you, OPA. Send a letter right today. Don't let him kill you, OPA.
1: Send a telegram today.
0: Don't let him kill the OPA.
2: Send your congressman today.
0: Don't let him kill the OPA. Don't let him kill the OPA. Don't let him kill the OPA. Don't let him kill the OPA. Don't let him kill the OPA. Mama, don't let him kill the OPA.
3: Don't let him kill the OPA. Well, now, closer to 1950, it's as the Cold War got deeper and deeper, the deep freeze, the House Un-American Activities Committee became much more aggressive, the McCarthy times, and that was an all-out campaign by the right to exterminate the progressive movement forever. It was subpoena, inquisition, accusation, threats of prison, fire the teachers, blacklist the writers, filmmakers, artists, anyone with a real or imagined connection with any part of the movement. Slowly, this vast, complex, beautiful movement was dismantled with McCarthyism, a political dark age. Maury Goodson, well, he was wounded in action at Guadalcanal in the Pacific and then again at Iwo Jima, shrapnel wounds. After the war, he became part of the People's Songs of California with his partner, Sonny Vale. Goodson was projected to have a brilliant career on Broadway in musicals. Well, Goodson and Vale toured for the Wallace campaign. After the demise of People's Songs, they rarely performed together. Now, Maury Goodson worked through the William Morris Booking Agency, one of the biggest, and they had promised and they had guaranteed him that he was going to get a part in the original production of Guys and Dolls, first on Broadway and then in the Roadshow. But he picked up Variety, a show business magazine, one morning and saw the parts had been given to somebody else. Well, every day, Maury called his agent and waited for him to call back. His wife remembers Vivian Goodson. They never did, and so he called again, and this time they acted as if they'd never heard of him. And the third time he called, he said he wanted to speak directly to his agent. And his agent got on and said, "You know, I don't think it's for you." Maury said, "You got anything else?" And he said, "Listen, I'm busy. I really can't talk to you now." Maury got off the phone and said, "My, I've been blacklisted." Let's listen to Goodson and Vale now singing their 1947 recording of The Red Boogie.
4: Jimmy was a maritime worker. He worked night and day.

0: of the ship said no.
1: No, sir.
0: You ain't a-gonna get more dough.
1: Uh-uh.
0: So Jimmy and Johnny and Maritime Mike very calmly went out on a maritime strike. That began it. Then it began. Your red cried reporters and the filthy press. Your red cried the bosses who began the mess. And Jimmy unenlightened was so very, very frightened that he ran like a snail with a whale on his tail. He got the red boogie, the red.

Goodson and Vail. You know, the Wallace campaign, that was the one great folk, well, the one great rallying of the entire left, of all of the progressive movement. That party was the Progressive Party really hoped to attract disfranchised liberal Democrats, particularly women and minorities fighting for equal rights. Wallace, Henry Wallace, unified liberal and leftist groups by appealing, well, for federal health insurance programs, higher minimum wage, expanded Social Security benefits, any of that sound familiar, and a liberal peace policy toward Russia. The early polls suggested the party could achieve many of its goals during the 1948 campaign, and it led to red baiting in the media and on occasion acts of violence against progressive candidates and their supporters. A tireless campaigner for Wallace was Malvina Reynolds, Berkeley, California, a prolific songmaker who wrote this song in 1948, Work with Wallace.

Melvina Reynolds, boy, don't we miss her. She was a good friend, and had a chance to travel around and share the same stage together many, many times. She kept at it all through the Cold War and all through the folk music revival. It was the big red scare to the big folk music scare, folks. Yeah, the Cold War. Like I say, it blew a hole in our history. We're going to be lucky to recover from what the Cold War did to us as a people, culturally. It may take 100 years. It may never happen. We just got to keep at it. The Cold War, red baiting, blacklisting, the failure of the Wallace campaign, the artful revision of history lowered a curtain on an enormously important movement, a radical cultural movement, like I say, the progressive movement. It is seldom written about, spoken of, taught, studied, as though nothing important had ever happened. But it did happen. Restored to the light of day, to the classroom, the TV and movie screens, that lost history can begin to help us, all of us, especially our kids, to understand what went wrong and exactly what to do about it. Well, here's the Weavers, If I Had a Hammer.

Well, thank you for sticking with me on this one. This has been Loafer's Glory, the Hobo Jungle of the Mind. My name is Utah Phillips, and Tapper Light.

from Langston Hughes. Oh, let America be America again, the land that never has been yet, and yet must be, the land where everyone is free, the land that's mine, the poor man's, Indians, Negroes, me, who made America, whose sweat and blood, whose faith and pain, whose hand in the foundry, whose plow in the rain, must bring back our mighty dream again. Oh, yes, I say it plain. America never was America to me. And yet, I swear this oath, America will be.

0: All right. Good afternoon to you. 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
1: His Imperial Majesty, Emperor Haile Selassie I of Ethiopia, is the Almighty. Now, anyone have anything to say, come up, come say it loud, make me hear. What am I to say? Now, the Bible says so, Babylon newspaper says so, and I, the children, say

His Imperial Majesty, Emperor Haile Selassie I of Ethiopia, is the Almighty. Now, anyone have anything to say, come up, come say it loud, make me hear what I have to say. Now the Bible says so, Babylon.

Yes, our message to the people is that Rastafari is the Almighty, you know. Understand the minds come together and defend one thing so we can have a whole world unity instead of so much division.

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When Christ was on earth one time, still him never leave, still him was always on earth. But when Christ was here, he make a promise. Mm-hmm. Himself shall return within 2,000 years. Mm-hmm. And when him come, his name shall be dreadful and terrible among the heathen. Mm-hmm. Now, I'm sure we're going to recognize him. He will be the King of Kings, the Lord of Lords, the conquering lion of the tribe of Judah, mm-hmm. Alpha and Omega, mm-hmm. beginning without end. Mm-hmm. Now, during our lifetime living, I look to see who is this man. And when I look all over, until I and I sight in Ethiopia, mm-hmm. a man called the King of Kings, Lord of Lords, conquering lion of the tribe of Judah, Alpha and Omega, just like the Bible. Mm-hmm. And his name is Rastafari. Mm-hmm.

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1: 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Going out to all those people who have gotten at them heart. And this is definitely not...

0: Good afternoon to you. 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We've gone through the first hour, which is 12 to 3 p.m. here, Pacific Time, reggae music program, your weekly reggae music program, and the man with many names, Jaloid, aka Ja Lion, the Black Lion of Judah, and Ja Ali. I'm talking about the man, Jaloid, was a Jamaican reggae singer, DJ, and music producer.
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0: 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And this one is called Step It in a Zion by Jaloid. 91.5 FM, reggae rock station. As always, bring you reggae music from the island of Jamaica. Of course, reggae music is international music. And we began the show, as we always do, started off with Bob Marley and the Wailers. And that was followed by a Godfrey man called Godfrey Lewis. Let the Message Play. It's of the Creation production, 1981, on the 12-inch vinyl. They're definitely nice. And we heard also from Tony Roots doing a Burning Fire, plus a version there. And we also heard another tune by Tony Roots doing Chant, the version of that. And that was released in 2002 with the Charms record music production there as well. And one of my favorite, also, Dawi Congo African Dance.

I'm very happy to announce coming up this coming weekend, we're going to have our annual reggae music marathon. KKUP reggae department is going to take over the whole airwaves on Friday at 6, starts at 6 p.m. on Friday night, and it goes on until Sunday midnight. So you're going to have another 54 hours of reggae music here in the People's Radio. And and that's the time we also ask you for your pledge, so that we could keep bringing you the kind of music that you enjoy in the background there as well, and many other music programs that we have here at KKUP. You could also check their our website, which is kkupfm.org. You could also archive the music there as well.

And again, that was from a man called Ja Lloyd. His given name is Patrick Lloyd Francis. Was born in Point Hills, St. Catherine Parish in 1947 in Jamaica. And his music career in the mid-1960s, back in the day. And this is absolute classic reggae tune there by Ja Lloyd. Ja Lloyd is called Step It In A Zion.

send a shout out to all the reggae masters out there, reggae lovers, and we're going to go ahead and continue, of course, with the sound. And this is from Willie Williams and Lone Ark Rhythm Force. The tune is called Here We Are Again.

the reggae music, sweet as it gets, and 91.5 FM People's Radio, KK Picopatino, and that was from Willie Williams, also Jamaican reggae and a musician and producer known as Armageddon Man after his hit Armageddon Time, first recorded in 1977 at Studio One in Kingston, Jamaica. And this is Willie Williams and Lone Arc Creating Force doing What's Going On. And before that, we also heard from Willie Williams doing Here We Are. And both songs were taken from his showcase album called Glory to the King, a long production there in 2020. And 91.5 FM, sweet reggae music here on Monday afternoon.

0: And again, that was from Willie Williams and the Lone Ark Rhythm Force doing What's Going On 91.5 FM. We're going to go ahead and continue with the reggae sound.
1: As to far, my name is Turnlet, dreadful amongst the E-Deck. So we must, them already, we must.
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sweet reggae music here on 91.5 FM, and going out to all the herbalists out there. Name is Marky. Tune is called Good Sensimania, 12 inch on the horse mouse. UK label, they're definitely nice.

0: Samuris and Daddy Morgan, and tunes called The Good Sensiminia by Marquis. Of the Horse Mouth UK label, 12 inch on the vinyl, definitely reggae music here on People's Radio. And we give thanks for tuning in. Gotta send a shout out to all the reggae lovers out there tuning in. Rene in Santa Cruz, Ayobi also out there in Santa Cruz, brother JT, my most regular listener there, JT. Liz in Santa Cruz, Mike, Patty, Sacho and Sarah also out there in Santa Cruz. Bernie and all the reggae crew out there in Fremont. Man called Z out there in Oakland. Shout out to Chris Los Gatos, honey producer there.
1: No matter what the world means to say.
0: And Sharon Patrick also out there in Santa Cruz, our KKP family.

like I said, it's off the Horse Pals UK 12-inch vinyl, very rare tune called Good Sensimania by Marky. And if you like reggae music at Sound, we're going to be having our annual reggae marathon. It's going to be taking place this weekend. Starts on Friday night from 6 p.m. to Sunday night, midnight. We're going to get 54 hours of reggae music here. And I'll definitely be back here on Saturday from 12 to 2 p.m. in the afternoon.

And gotta also big up Brother Ricky out there in Santa Cruz. Shorty also out there in Santa Cruz. And big up all the reggae DJ selectors and MC Rocky Bailey. DJ and selector Ron out there in Texas, Austin, Texas. DJ Rasta Steve in Colorado.

Gonna go ahead and continue with the reggae sound here this afternoon. And up next, I've got Frankie Paul. This one's called The Prophet by Frankie Paul. 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

0: And that was from Frankie Paul, tune is called The Prophet, and then 1984 there from the Prophet label as well, produced by Henry John Laws and 91.5 FM, People's Radio, KKUP Cupertino, and here is Jaco Miller, the original Jaco Miller.
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And this was released in the year 1994, Michael Rose, Rude Boy General, 91.5 FM. And before that, we also heard from the original Jaco Miller, may continue resting in peace. It's called the Fat Man Rhythm Section. Reggae music in roots and culture here on People's Radio on Monday afternoon. This is from Tony Rebels. Life is no joyride. Oh.

And you're listening to 91.5 FM People's Radio KKU Pico Portino. That was from Earl 16, the legendary roots reggae dub singer there, known for his smooth tenor voice and conscious Rasta-centric lyrics. And this one is called Reggae is the Key by Early 16. It's a rhythm track called Pick Up the Pieces. Rhythm there, nice.

the sweet reggae music here. Again, that was from L16. The tune is called The Key. And before that, we also heard from Tony Rebel. What was that? Life is not low right. Yes, by Tony Rebels. And before that, we also heard from Michael Rose doing Rude Boy General, 91.5 FM. 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And coming this weekend is Reggae Marathon. And it starts on Friday night from 6 to Sunday night midnight, 6 p.m. on Friday night. With DJ Rob Rankin, program known as Solid Foundation on Friday night, and it goes on until Sunday midnight. And full of reggae music here throughout the weekend. I hope you stay tuned for that. And I gotta big up all the reggae massive out there to

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0: there's so nice to have you in the studios with us this morning.
1: Can I still in? Ixiabir, you must gone. Let the words of my mouth and the meditations of my heart be acceptable in thy sight, O Jah, my strength.

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We started off with Mutambi doing Pretender, and we heard also from Anthony Johnson, What Kind of Herb, and Horace Martin, Awake Jaja Children, and also from the original Prince of Rai doing Clean Hands and Pure Heart. And the background is Idren doing Papayi, 91.5 FM, People's Radio, KKUP Cupertino, and we give thanks for tuning in.

And got to pick up all the reggae DJs and selectors out there tuning in. Stop at this station. Got to pick up the DJ Spliff Skankin, DJ Daddy Spliff, DJ Selector 7, DJ Aki Linda. And I got to also pick up our own DJs here, KKPK, reggae DJs, DJ Rao Rankin, G-Nice, Rastank, DJ Manik. And speaking of course reggae music, please don't forget that this coming Friday night with DJ Rao Rankin, we're going to kick off our yearly reggae marathon here. Starting off at the starts at 6 p.m. on Friday night from 6 p.m. goes on until Sunday midnight. And that is 54 hours of reggae music here on People's Radio. And that's also the time that we ask you to pledge and support this unique radio station so that we could keep bringing reggae music here on the airwaves. And

the program notes here on the international reggae dancehall dub-a-dub all happening at with Selector 7 and a man called Rudy B happening at the Woodhouse in Santa Cruz. 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

0: And also on Saturday, August 8th, at the Reggae on the Wharf 2026. It's going to be happening there with Marlon Usher, Bobby Hassel, and Koloji Tafari. Alongside, of course, DJ Selector 7 and Rudy P. Starts at 3 p.m., goes on until 8 p.m. That's happening on Saturday, August
1: 8th. Yeah, before the beginning it was black. So,

0: is from Lingven Roy Carter, better known as Prince Jazzbo, with a Jamaican reggae and dancehall DJ there. The tune is called Black Shadow by Prince Jazzbo.
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0: 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We're going to go ahead and continue, of course, with the program. Program runs until 3 p.m. And up next, also, I've got Prince Jazzbo. This one is called Crab Walking by Prince Jazzbo.
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Brigadier Jerry doing Ragamuffin. 91.5 FM, People's Radio, KKUP, Cupertino, and also heard from Prince Jasbo doing Black Shadow and Crab Walking. And we heard from the Dancehall King from back in the day, both of them, Nicodemus and the Supercat are doing Prerogatives. After bringing Ben to a dance, last Saturday night. And again, check for reggae music this throughout this weekend. Starts at 6 p.m. on Friday night with DJ Robert Lankan, program known as Solid Foundation here on Friday night. And the reggae marathon will be taking place throughout the weekend, and it goes on until Sunday midnight. And definitely be back here on Saturday from 12 to 2 p.m. in the afternoon, and this is 100% commercial Free People's Radio. We like to keep it that way, and we gonna be asking you to play some money for the radio station here, so we could just pay. That we need here at KKUP, rent, utilities, and things of that nature. We don't necessarily waste your money on frivolous stuff. 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
1: 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Well, Irene, well, versatile. No back, no never, never.
0: And give thanks for tuning in. This has been Reggae Music. It airs every Monday from 12 to 3 p.m. And this is because DJ Dank, myself, alternating. And we give thanks again for tuning in. Please don't forget, check for Reggae Music on Friday night from 6 p.m. to 9 p.m. in the evening. 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
0: And Suzanne is here at the studio. She's gonna take you from 3 p.m. to 6 p.m.
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0: With Swing Ship program, this has been Reggae Music. Thanks for tuning in. Until next time, peace.
3: Well, Charlie and Yellow Man in a combination. Charlie, you first.
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0: 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Charlie, you first.
1: I go reason, I go ride, I go walk out the whole of Jamaica.

Thank you, Benny, for a really amazing show, as usual, today. He always puts on the best tunes and great music throughout his 3 hours here. It is now time for the Swing Shift. I'm Susan D, and I'll be here, like Benny said, till 6 p.m. playing swing jazz, great old music. And who knows, we're going to start off with something that's not very old when it was recorded. Of course, the song is, but it was recorded with Tony Bennett and Lady Gaga. And I love their sound that they put out together. Their voices blend so well. And I'll talk about it after because he has now passed on. But during his last days on this earth, he had dementia or something like that, Alzheimer's. So he would forget what he ate, he'd forget people, but when he got up to sing, he would remember every single line, and he knew every song. So it's as if he'd never lost his memory on any musical songs or ability. And that's just amazing, just he was able to acknowledge who she was when they would go rehearse together. But if he saw her on the street, he wouldn't know who she was. So it's just amazing how that worked out. There was a good documentary that I watched about them, about Tony Bennett. So let's go ahead and play this. Ella also covered this song, It Don't Mean a Thing, and I'll play it right now for you on KKUP Cupertino.

KKUP Cupertino, and that was Ella at the Hollywood Bowl singing I've Got My Love to Keep Me Warm. And, you know, I thought we're having a heat wave, sort of. It's getting supposed to get pretty warm for the next few days. At least that's what I heard. I thought, well, I'll just play a nice winter tune and it'll cool us off. Also, I have never heard that version, so I really fell in love with it. I'm like, I have to play it. I know it's out of season, but I still love her rendition of that. There's so many covers on that. It's just hard to pick the good ones, but this is definitely on the top, you know, at least top three recorded of that song. Who was composed by Irvin Berlin, and he sure has a songbook full of genuine and produced and written at least a whole like chapter book full of songs that he did. There's countless movies that have his theme song that he wrote in their movies, and so this is just one song out of thousands. So going backwards, we heard Wicked Man. And that was the song before the one you just heard by Marlon Landstrom. A little bit contemporary, and I know I don't usually play the more jazzy sound, but I thought, well, I'll just do it this time in the very beginning of the show, and I think you guys would appreciate it. Midnight in Moscow. It was Kenny Ball and A Foggy Day, Fred Garland, and then we start off with Tony Bennett, Lady Gaga, It Don't Mean a Thing. If It Ain't Got That Swing, and that was fantastic. I love that version of the two of them. There's also millions of versions of that. I'm exaggerating, but you know what I mean. If it's a good song, they will, people will want to cover it and want to play it and just have their own version of it. So I have a couple more in this, I guess, style of music that I'm going to play, and then we'll probably get into the 1920s happy music after the next three songs, so never fear, the 20s are near. I'm Susan D. on The Swing Shift. Thanks so much for listening to KKUP Cupertino, and I'll be back in a minute to let you know what you heard.

his advice. Drinking in a cellar isn't nice. Anybody who has got the price should be a Cuban. Have you been longing for the smile that you haven't had for quite a while? If you have, then follow.

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And in my parlor too, she tries to be cool. And most every night, Lily

she wants to marry me, be my honeybee. If I love her, I may lose her, still it's brutal to refuse her. Ma, she's kissing me. Ma, she's climbing on my knee. Ma, she's telling jokes to me. Ma, she's almost breaking my heart. Hurry, will ya? Ma, she's getting too familiar. Ma, make her stop teasing me. She won't let me be. Oh, what brand new words she's speaking. Hurry, Ma, before I weaken. Ma, she's kissing me. Lily was so good, everybody could tell. You'd never see her alone, never. She'd always stay at home. All the neighbors knew little Lily too well, they did. Oh, when the boys would call, they'd hear her yell. Ma, he's starting in again. Oh, Ma, he's driving me insane. Ma, he's making motions at me. I'll surrender. He's so strong and I'm so tender. Ma, he's playing games with me. He's a busy bee. Marry him, oh how I do it. He's not Gentile, but he's Jewish. Ma, he's kissing me. Oh, Ma, he's doing funny tricks. Oh, Ma, I'm in an awful fix. Ma, he wants to stick on my knee. Ma, he's no stranger. Still I feel that I'm in danger. Ma, he's holding both my hands.

KKUP Cupertino, and we're listening to some really old music from the 20s, which, by the way, happens to be one of my favorite timestamps of music made. That was Chicago. And where are we at? I wanted to make sure I hit it right. Eileen Stanley, of course. There's only one Eileen Stanley voice, and that was her singing Chicago, covered by so many artists, mostly male. So I picked that out because it's a little different, done by Eileen. Well, I'll just go to the top and tell you what you heard. George Olson and his music, Bye Bye Blackbird, that was in 1926. The next one, Bill Murray, I'll See You in CUBA, 1920. Ben Selvin and his orchestra, Margie, There Ain't No Maybe in My Baby's Eyes, that was Harry Archer Orchestra. Frank Munn, Are You Lonesome Tonight? And then the original Dixie Jazz Band did Palestina. I didn't hear singing in that, so that must have been just the instrumental version of that song. Billy Jones singing Ma, He's Making Eyes at Me. Miss Annabelle Lee, of course, Algerine's Collegians, and we're all caught up. I love this playset from 1920s happy music, genuine Roaring 20s era originally recordings. And you can tell they're original. They're very, they're not surround sound, or there's sometimes there's not even any bass, or maybe it's going through one speaker, scratchy, and just what they transferred the original records onto digital, the vinyl records onto digital, and tried to, you know, mute out any scratches and things like that, but you can still tell this they didn't have the state-of-the-art equipment to record like we do today, so it sounds a little one-dimensional, but I love it because I know what was going on back in the day. It was very simplified, peeled back, and you had to be good to go in and record something like that. So these artists, I feel like are at the top of their game, and I think I'm going to keep playing a little bit more from this playlist. We'll move on to probably the 30s after this, but I just want to hear a little bit more off this playlist. Also, I started off with some pretty much contemporary jazz. I hope you all enjoyed that. I got a lot of calls, so I think that went over really well. So I'll keep that in mind. I want to cover all of the different eras of this swing jazz music, and especially the big band and orchestra time frame as well, which is so popular, mainstreamed in fact. So I will be playing that sometime in the next hour. Just stay tuned. I'm Susan D for The Swing Shift every Monday from 3 to 6 p.m. Thanks so much for joining, and welcome in to KKUP Cupertino.

I'm so tired of crying, so tired of sighing. 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That's not right, that's why I'm weary, and even my eyes are dirty. Why must you wander and roam, or said roam? Though you keep drifting, and we're far apart, my arms are empty, but never my heart, never. I'm so tired of yearning for your returning, so tired of waiting on you. That's right.

Yes, so tired. Kind of feel that way myself. Might be the Monday start of the week feeling for me, but this is definitely helping to boost my energy. Hope you're enjoying it. That was Hoagy Carmichael. We heard Dream a Little Dream of Me, and that was Bing Crosby singing that. Running Wild, Miss Patricia, and Jean Gauldet and Orchestra. I'm looking over a four-leaf clover. I just wanted to come in here for a second and say this was requested a little bit ago. It took me a minute to find it, but from our esteemed steamship collector over in Salinas, I'm going to play the Oceana Roll by Eddie Morton, and I believe that's what he requested. So here we go. It's an old-time 1911 recording, so it's really going to be scratchy, but wonderful if you think about over 100 years ago that this was written and recorded. So enjoy. Thanks so much for your request, Robert, and I will be back in a little bit. I'm Susan D. on The Swing Shift, KKUP Cupertino.

was a musical boy on the cruiser Alabama. He was there with that piano like a fish down in the sea. When he rattled off some harmony, every night out on the ocean, he would get that braggy notion, start to syncopate.

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Now here and there you'll see a stool and chair, a slipping round the cabin shouting, I don't care. 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

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And the hammock starts.

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You're really swell, I have to admit you deserve expressions that really fit you. And

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And now we're going to switch it up, and I'm going to start playing beautiful 1930s music, Too Wonderful for Words. And it really is. I have some of my favorite tunes in this playlist, so I just thought I would stop for a minute and talk about it. Yeah, there's a lot of great songs. I'm going to start off with Embraceable You. Frank Luther is going to sing that one. It has been covered by Etta James. No, wait, Embraceable You. Yeah, Etta James, I believe. Well, correct me if I'm wrong. My memory's not great on Mondays or Tuesdays, by the way, throughout the week either. But I try. Anyway, I think you'll enjoy this 1930s list and playlist, and it'll just bring you back a little bit further into, you know, out of the 20s and a little further into more sophisticated recording methods. It does sound better. It's very creative, and I love these songs that I put in here, so I hope you do too, and I hope you're having a wonderful Monday afternoon. It's already time this coming weekend for the Reggae Marathon. Yay! July 17th through 19th. And that, believe me, that one is so much fun. Reggae's department is so laid back and so fun. and they like to bring food and eat and make it a party for you. 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They're going to be putting forth a lot of work and time into putting shows together and getting people to answer the phones and things like that. So it'll be good. We should get some new memberships and just have old memberships that continue forward. Well, thank you so much. That's all I can say. It's just, I don't have the words to just show my appreciation that we get to continue playing all this great music. Excuse me. Which is what we love to do. So before I lose my voice, I'm going to play this next song, Embraceable You, on KKUP Cupertino.